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We got Zacardi Cortez in the house, right? Yeah, right there. Cardi, talk to him right here.

Y'all make some noise for Zacardi Cortez right here. That's my boy right there. Now we got somebody here that wasn't on the record, but is a dear friend of mine. An amazing artist, amazing person. I want Erica Campbell to come and help me sing this right now.

0: I'm the President med den amerikanska jazz-funk-duon Knower. En av de många nyskapande konstellationerna i jazzen idag. 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När Artadi var huskompositör hos Norrbotten Big Band, ja, då mötte hon Britta Virves för första gången, som var storbandets pianist.
1: I think one thing that we have in common is that we both love to laugh, and she's hilarious. I don't meet very many people who are as funny as her. She's a serious person, like obviously she's a very deep person, but she chooses to approach life with a open invitation for the fun things, and I love that about her. And I think that we both take a similar approach.
2: Could you please tell us something that you laugh about together?
1: Oh, I mean, she just will come up with like songs. I have videos of her with like a burrito in her pocket, and she'll just start singing like songs, and she knows that it makes me laugh, so she just keeps going. Or she'll, I have a video of her ironing, and she turns it into a whole skit of getting mentally prepared for the show, and I don't know, she's just hilarious.
0: Britta är hysteriskt kul, säger Genevieve Artadi. Och det är viktigt att ha roligt ihop. På Britta Virves nya album så finns en låt om alla de små saker som är viktiga i livet. Och Artadi föll omedelbart för låten Simple Things.
1: Oh, I immediately loved it. I knew that it would feel good to sing on top of it. Like I knew it would feel good to put my voice on it. Sometimes that's not always the case. I just really liked the song. It was easy for me to sing and write on it. But I think this was a while ago, so I'm trying to remember if she gave me the topic, but I don't know if she did. I think she just gave me the title, and I think I just went with it.
2: Could you please tell us what the song is about?
1: It's about chasing goals of like wanting to be remembered forever. You just keep chasing and chasing and keep feeling empty and empty and empty. You know, chasing trends, chasing what you think people want to see in you, rather than following your own heart, then you don't feel fulfilled. But you always have the choice again and again. So what will you choose? It's kind of a question.
2: So where does Simple Things come into this?
1: That's a good question. I'm sure. Let me think. Maybe choosing to instead be simple and not to chase like fame and fortune and not to try to get more than you already have, and instead appreciating like the simple things in life. Appreciating what's in front of you can be more joyful, but I don't say it in a blatant way.